What's our favourite enemies lined up against a beautiful white wall? And behind the wall, I know that there's the ocean there. The pristine, marble-coloured, blue, shiny, greenish, yellow tints from glances of sunlight smashing off the top of the waves and the ocean and the sea. And our two enemies are standing in front of the wall. And I know in about 20 minutes, both of them are going to be on the floor, covered in blood.

ditch in the middle of nowhere, but that nowhere is somewhere in a better place than this. Dead in a ditch in the middle of nowhere, but that nowhere is somewhere and means everything.

0: pills go down against the back of your throat. A thump. 3, 2, 1. The voices in the dreams are now little more than abstract sounds. Digital interference with the occasional word cutting in like a bad phone reception. A torso kneeling, utter abs, nicks against the flesh, stewards of pain. Your face is more indistinct than ever. We've moved from live-action surveillance to 1980s TV crime reconstruction. Locations are blurred but still recognisable. Jump cut though, badly edited. We're arguing in a car and then suddenly we're on a hillside, standing stones looming above us. Everything moves too fast or too slow. I dimly recognise that one of the figures is myself, although he has no face at all to speak with. Just shapes that move when the sounds come out. Just shapes that move when the sounds come out. When I open my eyes, the room is grey. I feel a rising surge of panic. Dark patterns coalesce and I can still hear fragments of static. Eyes jammed closed again. I run to the bathroom, coughing up bile. The streaming tears force my clenched lids open. In the mirror, red-eyed and startled, a face I still recognise.
1: Woo-hoo-hoo!

The pills go down against the back of the throat. Thump. 3, 2, 1. I dream. We blagged onto a boat somehow. It wasn't a fishing boat, just a little charter. But you'd sweet-talk the three guys crewing it with your standard mix of down-to-earth bargaining and endearing charm. I sat at the back and scowled a little at your earnest chat as they flirted with you. The sea spray rose up on your hair top in the wind. You were smiling. We got to the island and made our way to a rocky outcrop. You had your pad in a bag with you and started writing. Absently, lost in a reverie born from inspiration and words, you stared out to sea. I knew in a way you wanted to be one of the islands yourself. Next to you, I pretended to read but instead watched your enraptured expression. You looked freer than I'd seen you before, like you were part of the landscape, wild and old and rooted in the land. Later we climbed higher and you pointed out markings on the rocks. It was impossible to tell the origin. Modern graffiti, 1920s farm code, or something more ancient. I looked out to sea and could see something glinting in the distance, flashing intermittently. It felt like the last dying embers of the real world signalling forlornly, knowing they wouldn't be heeded. At the highest point, we stopped and we gasped as hundreds of seabirds suddenly took flight, wheeling and crying and beating the air. I turned to you and you're standing against the sun, hair streaming out. The light blazed around your silhouette like a corona around the sun, and for a second it was like looking at the High Priestess card from a tarot deck. A sharp squeal of static, the dream vanishes into consciousness. Eyes open to unbearable waves of grey static, dark shapes in front buckling the fuzz, black holes in the hiss like rotting teeth filling with static, emptying white noise, eyes and ears, and no start or end. Pixel decay, low resolution smeared across vision, filling every hole, inverse synesthesia, and everywhere a grinding, squealing, thudding cacophony overlaid with a rising digital shriek I just barely recognize as my own.

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1: In the East, the Far East, when a person is sucked to death, they're sent to a place where they can escape.
0: Never knowing when an executioner may step up behind them
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This is Melagom on your radio live, and this is my show Smudge, where basically we never know what's going to happen. But today I'm going to play some trance, or at least a lot of trance-inspired tracks. Very Ibiza nostalgic, I would say. So I hope you're going to enjoy it. Bye!

construction to illuminate your concept. Marked by the lyrical, physical and the mystical. Believing in a virtual language that's mythical. It never happens with you, me or we. But it's you the one who always tries to disagree. See, we don't travel in the linear. It's only quantum lines we are registered. Night the science, still the eye, live the strictly long hours, flights we are in with. The aim was

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They don't know which direction to look. So that creates a catastrophe in search. See, many people search, but their search takes them to the grave. My search takes me to life.

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Nurse. 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Nurse, doctor can't fix you, send for the earth. 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

0: Black pupa in a suit and mama in a frock.
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If it goes just over 60% over the mark of that could be actually, and you're in the Premier League, because it goes right down to conference, and let's not get it twisted in this rap team. I'll be at your neck, rude boy.

paper. They're all the paper pushers in the various government departments are knowledge producers or information transmitters.

I am telling myself the story of my life, Stranger and Song of Fiction. 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The farm where the crippled horses heal, the woods where autumn is reversed, and the longing for bliss in the arms of some beloved from the past. 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

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Past the smoke shop. 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